0: making half a dozen, 6 weeks in a row at number one. 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We're coming up. 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
3: Hey, Katrina, you nominated somebody for the AC giveaway. Can you tell us a little something about the people that you nominated?
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3: 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We are so thankful that we have the opportunity to do this. We're going to set them up with an AC.
4: You are. Thank you.
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0: Welcome back to the Weekend Top 20 Countdown. I'm your host, Kurt Wallace. And we're right back into the countdown with Chandler Moore and his song, God, I'm Just Grateful.
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0: Sasha Layton. Meet Me in the Valley. It's number 16 on the weekend Top 20 Countdown. Okay, still to come here on the countdown, we got the top 15 songs in the country. Phil Wickham is here to offer us a little bit of inspiration. And Rachel James is here with the latest in Christian music news. When we return to more of the weekend Top 20 Countdown.
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0: 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I hope you're having a great weekend. My name's Kurt Wallace. Joshua 1:9 says, "Have I not commanded you? Be strong and courageous. Do not be afraid. Do not be discouraged. For the Lord your God will be with you wherever you go." 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Now we're back to the countdown. Andrew Rip, he's up next with I'd Do It Again.
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0: 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It's number 13 on the Weekend Top 20 Countdown. I'm Kurt Wallace. 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
0: 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I hope your summer weekend's going good. I'm Kurt Wallace. And our toll-free comment line, it's up and running right now, ready for your call at 888-295-SHOW. 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Now we're back to the show with Pat Barrett and his song, I've Got a Fire.
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0: 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I'm Kurt Wallace, and you are listening to the Weekend Top 20 Countdown. And for that, we're very thankful. Thanks a lot. Coming up, we got your top 10 favorite songs on our way to the number one song in the country. And in the book of Isaiah, God tells us that he will strengthen us with something. 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
0: And just like that, we're back with more of the Weekend Top 20 Countdown. Thanks for listening this weekend. I'm your host, Kurt Wallace. Isaiah 41:10 says, "Do not fear, for I am with you. Do not be dismayed, for I am your God. I will strengthen you and help you. I will uphold you with my righteous hand." Each weekend, the Weekend Top 20 Countdown is heard on some really good radio stations all over North America, like our friends at the WBCL Radio Network. I think their headquarters right there in Fort Wayne, Indiana. Some really good people there, including their news director, CJ. He's really good. And our friends in Central Illinois on WCIC, the home of Wide Awake with Rick and McKenna, and Middays with Mama Tanya Davis. I love that. Hey, thanks, WCIC. We appreciate you guys for being a part of the Weekend Top 20 family. And we're back to the countdown. Let's go. Kicking off the top 10 this weekend with Peter Burton, Where Would I Be?
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0: We the Kingdom, Rescue Me. It's number 8 on the weekend top 20 countdown. Okay, still to come here on the countdown, the top 7 songs in the country. Josiah Queen is here to talk about his passion and a calling as a songwriter. And we'll hear another brand new song, this one from Danny Gokey. We'll play that for you coming up next on the weekend top 20 countdown.
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3: Hey, Katrina, you nominated somebody for the AC giveaway. Can you tell us a little something about the people that you nominated?
4: Yeah, they have their father-in-law, and they have 2 children, and the husband and wife, another person that stayed there, and they live in a trailer that has no air conditioning. It's so hot.
3: Well, thank you for sharing that. So it sounds like they definitely need an AC this summer. We are so thankful that we have the opportunity to do this. We're going to set them up with an AC.
4: You are. Thank you.
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4: Thank you so much. 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
0: 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Thanks for doing that. I'm Kurt Wallace. Now, we're up to the latest from Josiah Queen, who took a minute recently and chatted with us about his passion and his calling as a songwriter. Listen.
7: I mean, I genuinely love the Word of God. Like, before I started doing this, I was, every week I taught in our kids' church ministry. Like, I would teach all the Bible stories. And I think my heart has always just been for reading God's word. And like, that's something. And like I think it all comes out of my relationship with God. It's like, it's the most interesting thing in my life. And so I just think that like, that is what everything I come inspiration wise comes from the Bible. Like, you know, I think a lot of Christian musicians would say that, but I think for me, it's just like, man, I feel like who I am is like, I'm just like living my life with Jesus every step of the way. And, you know, writing these songs. And I also love writing music. Like, I really, truly, like, more than I would say I'm a musician or a performer, I would say at the heart of it, I'm a songwriter. Like, I love writing music, and I think it's the coolest thing that I might not be able to be an artist forever, you know, really old, beginning, like, you know, like, I mean, Toby Mac, I guess, he's been around for a minute, but, like, maybe something like that. But I know I could be a songwriter until I'm, like, dead. You know what I mean? I could be writing music forever. So I would say at the heart of it, I would say that I'm a songwriter. I feel like music is so powerful. I think you guys know that, like, music's so powerful. So I just think all those things together, the Word of God's powerful, music can be powerful. So then boom, you know what I mean? You put them together, and then I think that's kind of my process in writing music. So
0: Mr. Josiah Queen telling us that the Word of God drives his passion for songwriting. That is awesome. And speaking of Josiah Queen, he's up next with his song, Demons.
1: Number 7.

0: The number six song on the weekend top 20 countdown is from Elevation Worship featuring Chandler Moore and Chris Brown. That's called Alleluia on the weekend top 20 countdown. Okay, stay with us here on the countdown. We got the five biggest songs in the country for you. And Bart Millard from Mercy Me is here. He'll stop by and talk about the effect that church and worship had on him as a very young man. That and more coming up next on the weekend top 20 countdown.
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0: 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I'm Kurt Wallace. 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We got five songs to go. And in the 14th chapter of John, Jesus tells us,

0: Washed from Elevation Rhythm, the number 3 song on the weekend Top 20 Countdown. 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
0: Welcome back. I'm Kurt Wallace. This is the Weekend Top 20 Countdown, and we got 2 songs to go. And after 5 weeks at number 1, Matthew West steps back to number 2 with his song Good.
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0: Today, Sunday, July 12th, is sponsored by Randy and Susan West in honor of their granddaughters, Reagan West and Riley Slider, on their 22nd birthday. Reagan and Riley, you've grown into godly young women, beautiful inside and out. We're so proud of your values, your devotion to your family and friends, and your love for the Lord. As you continue life's journey, remember, you never walk alone. May God richly bless you both. We love and adore you, Susu and Pop.
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2: Hey, Katrina, you nominated somebody for the AC giveaway. 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
3: Yeah, they have their father-in-law, and they have two children, and the husband and wife is another person that stays there, and they live in a trailer that has no air conditioning. 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
2: 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So it sounds like they definitely need an AC this summer. We are so thankful that we have the opportunity to do this. We're going to set them up with an AC.
3: You are. Thank you.
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0: Today, Sunday, July 12th, is sponsored by Randy and Susan West in honor of their granddaughters, Reagan West and Riley Slider, on their 22nd birthday. Reagan and Riley, you've grown into godly young women, beautiful inside and out. We're so proud of your values, your devotion to your family and friends, and your love for the Lord. As you continue life's journey, remember, you never walk alone. May God richly bless you both. We love and adore you, Susu and Pop.
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3: 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It came from the deep desire I think we all carry to stand before the Father one day and hear the words, "Well done." This song is for anyone who's trying to stay on the path, even when it's hard. Anyone choosing faith over fear, obedience over comfort. And my hope is that it reminds you that every step of faith matters, and God sees it all.
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0: of July 12th is sponsored by Randy and Susan West in honor of their granddaughters, Reagan West and Riley Slider, on their 22nd birthday. Reagan and Riley, you've grown into godly young women, beautiful inside and out. We're so proud of your values, your devotion to your family and friends, and your love for the Lord. 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May God richly bless you both. 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
3: 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I wrote this in a season where anxiety felt super loud and my future felt even more unclear. If that sounds like you today, you're not alone. One thing God keeps continuously reminding me of is that He meets us exactly where we are and not where we think we should be. When we let go of control and lay everything down at the feet of Jesus, His peace feels louder than our fear. 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
3: We tend to call it our inner critic. It started out as our inner protector, the one that said things like, don't touch that stove, stay away from that barking dog. But then when it realized that the biggest threat is being rejected socially,
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3: it started talking about us.
4: Yeah.
3: You failed. You're going to disappoint people. But its mission is still the same, to protect us from whatever is a threat in our lives. Mm-hmm. So that has been helpful for me to realize. Because my inner critic, I tend to try to go to war with and be like, we're fine. Yeah. But if I say, oh, that's my inner protector. It's worried about me right now.
4: Yeah.
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4: Yeah.
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3: 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And so really it's approaching it like your kids did, with like, we appreciate your care and concern. And there is some valid things there. But also we're good. We're okay.
4: Yes.
3: Yeah. And to me, that has been so much more helpful as a response to those thoughts.
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2: Hey, Katrina, you nominated somebody for the AC giveaway. Can you tell us a little something about the people that you nominated?
3: Yeah, they have their father-in-law, and they have two children, and the husband and wife, another person that stays there, and they live in a trailer that has no air conditioning. It's so hot.
2: 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So it sounds like they definitely need an AC this summer. We are so thankful that we have the opportunity to do this. We're going to set them up with an AC.
3: You are. Thank you.
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3: Thank you so much.
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When sleep escapes you, God's word can bring you peace. 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
3: 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I wrote this in a season where anxiety felt super loud and my future felt even more unclear. If that sounds like you today, you're not alone. One thing God keeps continuously reminding me of is that He meets us exactly where we are and not where we think we should be. When we let go of control and lay everything down at the feet of Jesus, His peace feels louder than our fear. The world constantly tells us to worry about everything, but when we call on the name of the Lord, when we call on the name of Jesus, He brings peace, direction, and security.

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positive difference in our community. Anita recently attended summer camp at New Life Ranch, and we heard a rumor that she actually cried when it was time to go home because she wanted to stay longer. Anita's mom said, "Growing up in Nigeria, kids going to camp was something I watched in movies. It was not something that was attainable." But this past week, Anita went to camp at New Life Ranch, and she has not stopped talking about it. She was given the Character Award for Confidence and Loyalty. Thank you, thank you, thank you to each and every one of you who is taking time to invest in the next generation. Thank you, New Life Ranch, for making a positive difference in our community.

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When sleep escapes you, God's word can bring you peace. Psalm 127, verse 2 reminds us, God gives his beloved sleep. If you are having trouble finding rest, remember you are his beloved. And he's promised sleep will be yours. 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
1: Hi there, everyone. Hope you're having a marvelous start to your Monday. An average July afternoon is expected as highs will top out in the upper 80s to lower 90s under partly sunny skies. There will be a small chance for a pop-up shower or two, but no significant impacts are expected. Very similar story for Tuesday with highs in the lower to middle 90s, but it's Wednesday where you have to stay weather aware. We've got a 60% chance for showers or storms with highs dropping off slightly into the upper 80s. That's the forecast from your KNWA Weather Authority team. I'm Josh Rugger on 90.9 KLRC.
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1: Sure.
2: All right, so Fridays we have this little exercise we call Friday Five. It's where we take literally less than 5 minutes to think about five things that we are thankful to God for from this past week. It's a good thing. Mm-hmm. Gratitude, there's a whole lot in our souls.
1: Amen.
2: Right? And sometimes we just get so busy, it's so easy to just skip out on that. So, let's do this. Do you want to start us?
1: Yeah.
2: You have a Friday Five?
1: Yeah, yesterday was just a great day. I can hit two.
2: Okay.
1: I don't know if we'll count it as one or two, but we'll see.
2: Think two.
1: But I got to check out the new Crystal Bridges expansion.
2: Okay, yes.
1: Yeah, that was in the works forever.
2: Is it amazing?
1: It was so cool.
2: That's really
1: cool. It was a lot of fun. And I went up to the desk to ask about an exhibit, and I was like, hey, you know, I'm thinking about planning a trip back to come and see this one exhibit. And she's like, uh-uh. You're not coming back. You're going now. And I was like,
2: really?
1: Okay.
2: Okay.
1: And I'm glad I did. It was so cool.
2: That is so awesome.
1: And then the VBS pop-up yesterday with Kona Ice, and we were there too. That was so much fun. Just the kids. They were happy to see us, sure, but the penguin and the snow coats.
2: Yes. I saw the pictures that are on the KLRC social media.
1: Yeah.
2: Those kids look, well, not just the kids, too, some of the workers.
1: Yeah.
2: You could tell we're just like, all right, I'll do a little Kona Ice here.
1: It was hot out there. I don't blame them.
2: Yes, that's really awesome. I love that. Okay, all right, there's one and two. Becky checked in with a shout-out from her vacation. She's got number three for us.
3: I am grateful that my husband challenges us to wake up at the wee hours of the morning while on vacation to be able to witness something so indescribable as a rocket launch. One of those things I definitely wouldn't do if it weren't for him, but I'm so grateful after we're able to witness something like that.
2: That's pretty cool. There are a couple of photos on the KLRC social media if you haven't seen them yet. They literally got to see a rocket launch.
1: It's so crazy looking.
2: That's wild.
1: Yeah.
2: Yeah, that's really cool. All right, so that's number three. I could do four and five. I'll put number four, the movie Chariots of Fire. Have you seen it?
1: No.
2: So it came out in 1981.
1: Okay.
2: Yesterday, my son, Keegan, it was his birthday, and he's studying film here at JBU. He had found a DVD copy of it at the thrift store.
1: Oh, okay.
2: And so we watched it together.
1: How was that?
2: I'd forgotten how good the storyline is. I won't, no spoilers, but

0: Netflix on them.
1: Okay.
0: So, you know, I mean,
1: I might have to watch it.
0: It's, you know, 40-some years old, so
1: yeah.
0: The cinematography, all that's a little different.
1: Uh-huh.
0: But I was just like, God, I forgot how good this is. So, thankful for that. And I'll say, lastly, so yesterday I was at the sandwich shop. I was picking up lunch for my son and I. And I look over, and there's a gentleman over there looking over as well, and he's not in the full police uniform, but he's got like one of those polos from the police department.
1: Yeah,
0: you can tell he's like,
1: right,
0: probably like a detective, uh-huh, or something like that. And he's got the holster. Like, I mean, he's, you know, he's there. And all of a sudden he looks over and he's like, "Are you Mark?" And I was like, "Oh no."

0: he and his son listen and sing along to the songs. And I was so grateful just to be able to say, man, thank you guys for protecting us. Mm-hmm. Appreciate what you do every day.
1: Wow.
0: And I think it meant something to him, too. And I'm super grateful for those who protect and serve us.
1: Yeah, amen.
0: Those are our Friday Five.
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1: Hi there, everyone. Hope you're having a marvelous start to your Monday. An average July afternoon is expected as highs will top out in the upper 80s to lower 90s under partly sunny skies. There will be a small chance for a pop-up shower or two, but no significant impacts are expected. Very similar story for Tuesday with highs in the lower to middle 90s, but it's Wednesday where you have to stay weather aware. We've got a 60% chance for showers or storms with highs dropping off slightly into the upper 80s. That's the forecast from your KNWA Weather Authority team. I'm Josh Rugger on 90.9 KLRC.
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3: Hey, Katrina, you nominated somebody for the AC giveaway. Can you tell us a little something about the people that you nominated?
4: Yeah, they have their father-in-law, and they have two children, and the husband and wife, another person that stayed there, and they live in a trailer that has no air conditioning. It's so hot.
3: Well, thank you for sharing that. So it sounds like they definitely need an AC this summer. We are so thankful that we have the opportunity to do this. We're going to set them up with an AC.
4: You are. Thank you.
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4: All right, Mark. You would expect most people in a retirement group would be playing bingo, maybe bird watching.
5: Of course.
4: Or nowadays, pickleball.
5: Yeah, it's huge. And boche, too. Yeah.
4: I don't even know what that is.
5: Someday I'll teach.
4: Okay. But do not tell that to the Time Bandit Adventure Club from Springdale.
5: Okay.
4: Because the group recently suited up at the K1 Speedway, where members spent the afternoon racing go-karts,
5: from
4: laughing.
5: From the nursing home?
4: Uh-huh.
5: Yes.
4: And they cheered each other on, proving you're never too old to have a little bit of competitiveness in you.
5: This is awesome.
4: For a lady named Paula there, who's been living with Parkinson's disease since 2018, the race was another reminder to keep living life to the fullest. She said, it's not a death sentence, talking about her disease. I want to get out there and try everything I can just to enjoy my life. Tammy's also one of the members, and she said, if you sit down, you are going to rust. But we're not rusting.
5: No, they're not.
4: We were speeding.
5: Yes, they were.
4: The day even doubled as a 86th birthday celebration for Linda, whose advice after climbing out of her go-kart was simply, just don't stop moving.
5: No. That's so good.
4: It was a day filled with laughter and plenty of checkered flags. But here's the thing. The go-kart race, that was awesome. But it wasn't even the biggest adventure on their calendar. This week, 37 of the Springdale Senior Center members, they're heading to Alaska for a cruise.
5: What? That is going to be a floating party with that crew.
4: Paula's one of them who's going, and she said, it's the friendships and shared adventures that make the difference. She said, it's really a lifesaver.
5: Wow. That's such a cool community.
4: Really?
5: I love that.
4: Yeah.
5: That is our positive difference story of the day.

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1: Hi, everyone. Hope you're having a marvelous start to your Monday. An average July afternoon is expected as highs will top out in the upper 80s to lower 90s under partly sunny skies. There will be a small chance for a pop-up shower or two.

0: but no significant impacts are expected. Very similar story for Tuesday with highs in the lower to middle 90s, but it's Wednesday where you have to stay weather aware. We've got a 60% chance for showers or storms with highs dropping off slightly into the upper 80s. That's the forecast from your KNWA Weather Authority team. I'm Josh Rugger on 90.9 KLRC.
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3: We tend to call it our inner critic. It started out as our inner protector, the one that said things like, don't touch that stove, stay away from that barking dog. But then when it realized that the biggest threat is being rejected socially,
4: yeah,
3: it started talking about us.
4: Yeah.
3: You failed. You're going to disappoint people. But its mission is still the same, to protect us from whatever is a threat in our lives. So that has been helpful for me to realize, because my inner critic, I tend to try to go to war with and be like, we're fine. Yeah. But if I say, oh, that's my inner protector, it's worried about me right now.
4: Yeah.
3: And it's there may be some really valid reasons.
5: It's standing on a boat, it's with, standing on boat with an orange flag.
3: Yeah.
5: Waving it, saying, don't let anything happen.
3: Yeah. And so really it's approaching it like your kids did, with like, we appreciate your care and concern. And there is some valid things there, but also we're okay.
4: Yes.
3: Yeah. And to me, that has been so much more helpful as a response to those thoughts.
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3: In these days and times, you need all the encouragement you can get, and you all deliver that to us. Jesus does it.

0: Good morning. It's Mark and Ross, and who's this?
1: Good morning. This is Brandy.
0: Brandy, you want to play 5 and 15?
1: I do. I have no idea. I haven't had any trivia or anything, and I'm just waking up and haven't had my coffee, but I've had my fuses, so.
0: Okay, yeah, all right. Well, that should be enough. All right, so you mentioned coffee. The category is 5 things you would find in a coffee shop. Okay?
1: Okay.
0: And now don't forget, if you feel like you're running out of time, if you get stuck, just say, Ross, please help. And Ross will come to the rescue and try help because we want you to win. Okay?
1: Okay.
0: Okay. So 5 things you would find in a coffee shop. We need to put 15 seconds on the clock. Ready? Go!
1: Well, there's coffee, there's espresso, there's the barista, and there's the cute little coffee mug, there is the steamer.
0: Yes! That was pretty good.
2: Nice.
0: Jesus and no coffee was still pretty good combo for you, huh?
1: Yeah, I just went to the new Onyx convention bill.
0: Oh, so okay. So you've had a little experience.
2: What, you did miss one.
1: Oh, what I missed?
2: You missed someone who ordered just a small coffee and somehow spent $11.
0: That person, because there's always one of those.
1: That was my coworker. We went as a team. We walked over, and that's exactly what she did. We got all this fancy stuff, and she gets a black coffee.
0: Right?
1: I was like, what are you doing?
0: That's so funny.
1: So, yeah, I'm excited.

0: most of them.
1: That's awesome. Yeah. Love it. Yeah. All right. Well, we hope you make some great memories this summer. And thanks for playing along.
0: All right. Thank you.
2: Real people. Real life. Real fun.
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0: the author.
1: 90.9 KLRC. That is Brandon Lake's new one. Good morning. It's 6 o'clock with Mark, Becky, and Ross. And we've got three things for you to know as you get ready to start your day today. There's some tense moments over the weekend with a high-speed motorcycle chase.
2: What?
1: Throughout Springdale. It started on Friday night. 38-year-old Anthony Thomas now finds himself in the Washington County Detention Center with a whole list of charges.
2: Oh, my goodness.
1: So he is facing charges in Benton County, Carroll County, and Washington County. So this thing was all over the place.
2: No kidding.
1: Plus charges from Springdale PD and the Arkansas State Police, who all assisted in the chase. They shared that the biker eventually ditched his motorcycle behind a hotel on Dixie Industrial Drive, just north of Emma. Witnesses say they spotted the biker and they were able to help police track him down and make the arrest. Man.
2: Gratefully, it looks like nobody was hurt.
1: No. So yeah, that's amazing.
2: Oh my,
1: when you think about the potential.
2: Yeah.
1: That could have been. Yeah, absolutely.
2: And the American Heart Association has awarded Washington Regional 3 Get With The Guidelines Achievement Awards. So Get With The Guidelines is a program that helps the hospital stay up to date with research and safety. And it's helped more than 18 million patients since 2001.
1: This feels like an award HR Becky would have come up with. From your HR day.
2: I might have not used the word, you know, it's like, it starts real cool with get with the, and then guidelines. Like, that's, come on.
1: Yeah, exactly.
3: Yeah, it led us on. That's pretty funny. And there was a recent study that was done to show the most popular dog names in the U.S. The first was Bella. Second was Luna, and third was Max.
2: Okay.
3: You guys all have like a dog name in that category that you're thinking
2: of?
3: No,
2: but can I translate?
3: Uh-huh.
2: Bella in Spanish is Bella, which is like beauty.
1: Okay, uh-huh. Yum.
2: Luna is moon.
1: Uh-huh.
2: And then Max.
3: Yeah.
1: You gotta throw something in there.
3: They also did an Arkansas version to see like the most popular dog names in Arkansas.
1: Okay.
3: The first is Lucy. Arkansas loves the name Lucy for their dogs.
1: Okay.
3: Followed by Bella and then Sadie.
2: That's so
1: funny. So Bella was in the same. Okay, so we have the same there.
3: Mm-hmm.
1: Sadie, huh?
2: I know a lot of kids this is their names. These are very popular kids' names too.
1: Which that gets really confusing.
2: Yes, it does.
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5: Hi, everyone. Hope you're having a marvelous start to your Monday. An average July afternoon is expected as highs will top out in the upper 80s to lower 90s under partly sunny skies. There will be a small chance for a pop-up shower or two, but no significant impacts are expected. Very similar story for Tuesday with highs in the lower to middle 90s, but it's Wednesday where you have to stay weather aware. We've got a 60% chance for showers or storms with highs dropping off slightly into the upper 80s. That's the forecast from your KNWA Weather Authority team. I'm Josh Rugger on 90.9 KLRC.
2: And in Northwest Arkansas and Tahlequah, we're sitting at 70 degrees, and in the River Valley, that forecast is 75 degrees.
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0: 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Good morning. It is 6:12 and Becky's back.
1: I'm back. Looking more Mexican than ever.
0: You got a little sun?
1: I did. I am so happy. It's been years.
0: I was wondering this morning. I was like, am I going to be able to tell if she got a tan? You know, most people come back from a beach vacation. A lot of them anyways. And you're like, okay, clearly you were out on the beach.
1: Yeah.
0: Like, I don't know, Becky, I don't know if I'll be able to tell. But you can tell.
1: Can you? My face, it stops at a certain level of like darkness. It doesn't get any darker than this.
2: Yeah. At the very least, it's not about the tan. I think you just look happier.
1: Okay.
0: It may not even be the skin glow as much as the somebody sat out on a beach.
1: Yes.
0: For a while.
1: No, my arms are very dark. You can't see because I'm wearing a sweatshirt, but okay. I'm very happy. Every summer, my goal is to look more Mexican than the previous year, and I think I finally met that goal after 10 years.
0: Okay. Am I? We're glad to have you back. We'll talk a little more about the trip a little bit later on this morning. Ross, do you want to pray for us?
2: Let's do it.
0: Okay. All right.
2: Okay. Dear God, thank you so much for this week, and thank you so much for everything that you've done for us. I've just been thinking a lot about wisdom, how you sent your son to this earth to display wisdom for us, and how we just need to follow that example. Thank you for sending your son, not just to give us wisdom, but also to give us life and life more abundantly. I was also thinking about Proverbs 2. For the Lord gives wisdom, from his mouth comes knowledge and understanding. So we just pray this morning that we would be able to seek your wisdom and to pray for it, and that you would give it to us, Lord, because we need it. Once again, thank you for everything that you've done for us, and please bless this week ahead. In your name we pray. Amen. Amen.
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0: 90.9 KLRC. That's Peter Burton. And where would I be?
1: And the forecast for today, we could expect temperatures in the upper 80s, lower 90s, with a chance of showers possibly later today. And in Pea Ridge, we're currently at 69 degrees.
0: See, just like the beach, minus the sand.
1: Well, what the song ended, where would I be? And I'm like, it took me a second to talk because I was daydreaming. I'm not going to lie.
0: Becky just got back from a beach vacation, so it's a little reentry.
1: Yes, yeah, a little ramping in. Sure.
2: Of course. And I'm taking a look at the traffic map too, and everything's moving super smoothly with no accidents to report.
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0: 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Good morning. So Becky was today years old when she realized it's not a koala on the Panda Express sign.
1: So tell us the story of how that happened, Becky.
2: So we're preparing to leave for our trip last week.
0: Uh-huh.
2: And my four-year-old and I are sitting in the car waiting. And she looks out the window and she goes, "Mama, look, it's a hippo."
3: Okay, so clearly it's a genetic problem.
1: Yeah, that's what I was thinking.
2: Like, what are you talking about? She points to the Panda Express sign. I'm like, that's not a hippo. That's a koala.
3: Becky's telling us the story this morning, and we're like, it's a panda. Like the sign says.
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1: Ready for some good news?
2: We are too.
1: Here's your positive difference story of the day.
0: So Daniel Allen came home after multiple tours of serving in Vietnam. And he bought a brand new 1969 Mustang Mach 1.
3: Okay.
0: Right?
3: Yes.
0: Those things are amazing. 4-speed manual transmission became his just prized possession.
3: Yes.
0: Right? And he used that car to go out on some dates with who would become his future wife, Diana.
3: Aww.
0: So it's got all kinds of memories to it. Mm. They even took it on a ferry ride, which is where he proposed. I was like, oh, okay. So he's like, the car is like part of their story, right?
3: Mm.
0: And then it came time to get rid of it. They needed to trade it in for something a little more practical as they started their family with 6 sons. So the 2-door was no longer quite so convenient.
3: Mm-hmm.
0: Decades later, one of those sons, Shane, tracked that same model of a car down. And he knew his dad loved that kind of car. He couldn't believe it when he saw it. And so he went and traded his very own restored Mustang, his son's own restored Mustang, so that he could track this car down for his dad. And then it became the race against time to try to get it ready for it. There was a scheduled Father's Day car show.
3: What?
0: You start imagining
3: the plan
0: of what they're doing. They had to reupholster the seats to make sure they looked just like they did when he got it. You know, repainting, all that kind of stuff to get it all ready. So that's when Shane took his dad, Daniel, to the car show. And Daniel happened to notice a name tag because he noticed the car right away.
3: Sure.
0: And then he noticed a name tag and it had his name on it. And all of a sudden he's like, oh, it must just be a coincidence.
3: Yeah.
0: And Shane's like, why don't you just sit in it for just a little bit? And then came the news that brought back tears. They had gotten this car for him. They handed him the keys on Father's Day. They captured the whole thing. It's like on TikTok and millions of views now of people who've seen it with the dad saying that he didn't even really know how to say thank you at all.
3: This,
0: which is pretty amazing. Shane says he wished he hadn't shut the camera off, though, and that he could have kept filming because when he got out of the car, his dad asked how he made this happen. And that's when he found out that Shane, his son, had traded his own custom GT for the Mach 1, and he just broke down.
3: Wow.
0: Then came the big hug. And there's been lots of tears since then, but the moment is etched in their memory forever. And that car came in just in time. Daniel just turned 80 years old and celebrated his 56th wedding anniversary.
3: That's amazing.
0: With Diana.
4: That's so sweet.
3: Aww, that's full circle. Cool.
4: You
3: love it.
4: You can just tell with families like that because their sons fell in love with these Mustangs because the dad was just had all these memories with it. Like,
0: totally.
4: It's a tradition and not a selfish tradition. Like, the son was willing to get rid of his own just to show his dad some love.
0: Yeah, I was going to say, a gift is one thing. A gift that costs you so much.
3: Absolutely.
0: That is our positive difference story of the day.

0: 90.9 KLRC with Michael W. Smith. Good morning. 7:42. All three of us around the breakfast table.
1: We are here.
0: Becky's back. We're glad you're back.
1: Thanks. I'm glad to be back, you know?
0: We got a little summer weather to welcome you back.
1: That's right. With no beach. That's fine.
0: With no beach.
1: We're looking at temperatures in the upper 80s, lower 90s, with a small chance of showers at some point today. And in Stillwell, we're currently at 69 degrees.
2: And I'm taking a look at the traffic map, and there are no accidents reported across the area. If you do notice a problem, you can always give us a heads up at 800-909-5572.
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5: Hey, it's Carly Ann Taylor, and this is my song, Why Should I Worry? I wrote this in a season where anxiety felt super loud and my future felt even more unclear. If that sounds like you today, you're not alone. One thing God keeps continuously reminding me of is that He meets us exactly where we are and not where we think we should be. When we let go of control and lay everything down at the feet of Jesus, His peace feels louder than our fear. The world constantly tells us to worry about everything, but when we call on the name of the Lord, when we call on the name of Jesus, He brings peace, direction, and security.

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4: 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For Family Life Blended, I'm Ron Deal.
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1: It's time for what we're looking forward to this week.
2: I am so pumped up!
0: Okay, let's do this. Monday morning, we take a little moment before we start the week to think about, God, what's at least one thing we can be thankful for and looking forward to this week. All right, Becky's back.
3: I am.
0: What are you looking forward to this week, post-vacation?
3: Yes, post-vacation. So I have one that we kind of talked about, but then I have two more that really came to mind real fast.
0: Okay, you got a lot to look forward to. Okay.
3: So the first one is this going to be my first time to be able to be a part of the school supply drive?
0: Yes, with Samaritan.
3: Yes, on Friday. So I'm super excited for that because, you know, our community is always in need of different things. And so being able to prepare kids with school supplies and doing all of that would be super fun. So that's happening Friday, and I'm super excited for that.
0: I think it's like 11 to 1 in the parking lot.
3: Chick-fil-A.
0: Chick-fil-A on Pleasant Grove.
3: Yes.
0: Okay.
3: So that'll be a lot of fun. And then I'm also excited to bake bread. It's been over a week
0: since I've been on vacation. Wow.
3: And then we were watching some videos last night on different like snacks that we could make this week. And so we're looking forward to making like chocolate fruit donuts.
0: Oh.
3: So there's no bread.
0: Okay.
3: It's just the fruit in like donut silicone molds with chocolate on the back to keep it together.
4: So if you happen to make too many, I know a couple dudes who will help eat that down.
3: Got you.
0: Absolutely.
4: That's pretty awesome.
0: Bring leftovers anytime. Ross, what about you? What are you looking forward to?
4: So I was in the gym last week getting workout in, and I needed somebody to help me with one of my sets just to make sure I didn't drop it on me because it was a little heavy.
0: Yeah.
4: So I went up to somebody. They were really nice. And they're like, hey, can I get your contact information? And it's a dude.
0: Okay. Is it Ross? Are you getting hit on at the gym?
4: Yeah. And it's a dude. And I was like, I would totally work out with you, bro.
3: Oh, nice. Okay.
4: So we like exchanged information and we're actually going to meet up today for a little workout.
0: Ross has a gym, bro.
4: Yes, I do.
0: That's awesome. Kind of fun.
3: Because you don't typically, I feel like the gym isn't really where people meet friends.
0: I was going to say, nobody's ever come up to me and be like, hey, you want to work out?
3: Well,
0: maybe that's another reason, actually. That's awesome.
4: That's pretty funny.
0: All right. I am looking forward to, this was not on my summer bingo card list until like just last minute, but my oldest son, Keegan, had planned out this like epic 8-day road trip to the Grand Tetons in Wyoming.
3: Cool.
0: I've never been there before. And like tent camping in the Tetons. And he came to me just recently and he was like, is there any chance you could get away from work and we could go together? And I'm like, I ain't going to say no to my son wanting to. And it's kind of fun because this is his last summer before his senior year of college. Wow. So it feels like this could be a really cool memory, for, at least for me, if not both of us. I haven't been camping since I was 11,
3: I have no idea
0: how this is all going to go.
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0: 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Good morning. It's about 7 o'clock with Mark. Becky's back. Ross is here checking out traffic, too, this morning.
1: And right now, no accidents have been reported across the area this morning.
0: Okay. Let's do three things to know as you get ready to start your day today.
1: After a high-speed motorcycle chase through Friday night in Springdale, 38-year-old Anthony Thomas, he finds himself in Washington County Detention Center with pending charges from multiple agencies. Thomas faces charges in Benton County, Carroll County, and Washington County, along with additional charges from Springdale Police and Arkansas State Police, who assisted with the chase. SPD shared that the biker eventually ditched his motorcycle behind a hotel on Dixie Industrial Drive, and witnesses reportedly spotted the biker, and they were able to help police track Thomas down for Springdale Police to actually make that arrest. Wow. So that's
0: crazy. High-speed chases are scary no matter what. But then you add a motorcycle into the mix. Feels...
2: Luckily, nobody got hurt.
0: Yeah, that's pretty miraculous.
2: And hats off to the citizens who helped.
0: Yes.
1: Instead of like, all right, I'm going to turn a blind eye to this.
0: Nope. Yeah, absolutely.
2: And the American Heart Association has awarded Washington Regional 3 Get With The Guidelines Achievement Awards. So Get With The Guidelines is a program that works to help hospitals to stay up to date with research and safety, which is very important.
0: Well, I was going to say, we're all proponents of that.
2: And this has helped more than 18 million patients since 2001.
0: Okay, very cool. So for viewers who are looking for something a little more casual, a little more chill, a little more comforting, Netflix has launched a throwback to the 1970s classic Little House on a Prairie.
2: Aww.
0: Do you guys even know what that is?
2: Yes.
0: Okay, you do?
2: Yeah.
0: Okay. Ross, do you have any idea?
1: Oh, man. So much to say, so little time.
0: Okay. Did you guys watch it?
1: So, yes. My
0: is this part of your homeschool days?
2: He does not sound afraid.
1: I was going to say I didn't want to rub any feathers, but yeah, the whole... We were homeschooled, so that was one of our curriculums.
0: Okay.
2: So was it really?
0: I can understand.
1: It felt like it. Oh. The amount of times I walked into the living room and it's like, okay, it's Laura. She's basically my, you know, third sister at this point.
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4: Everyone, hope you have a marvelous start to your Monday. An average July afternoon is expected as highs will top out in the upper 80s to lower 90s under partly sunny skies. There will be a small chance for a pop-up shower or two, but no significant impacts are expected. Very similar story for Tuesday with highs in the lower to middle 90s, but it's Wednesday where you have to stay weather aware. We've got a 60% chance for showers and storms with highs dropping off slightly into the upper 80s. That's the forecast from your KNWA Weather Authority team. I'm Josh Rugger on 90.9 KLRC.
2: And in Northwest Arkansas and Tahlequah, we're currently sitting at 70 degrees. And in the River Valley, we are at 75.
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0: 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Good morning. It is 7:12. So Becky's back from a little beach vacation.
1: The beach babies do all right? Yes.
0: They loved it?
1: They did. My seven-year-old was inspired because we watched Soul Surfer while we were there.
0: Okay.
2: Oh, that's brave. That's where like she gets bit by a shark.
1: She did. Gratefully, he was showering during that scene. He came in after the fact.
2: Oh, okay, good.
0: I was going to say, of all vacation movies... At the beach?
2: That's pretty fun. I'm pretty sure I watched Jaws when we were in Florida, too.
0: You guys have different movie tastes than I do on vacation.
1: Look, my four-year-old was, like, all in. She was, like, not phased. My seven-year-old was terrified even not watching that.
0: Yeah.
1: But inspired them both to get on the boogie board.
0: Okay, so they weren't, like, scared.
1: No.
0: They're like, okay, if she can do it, we can do it.
1: Exactly. And so they get on the boogie board, and my seven-year-old... He gets to the point, he's like, Mama, I'm only going to do this, but can you hold on to the rope? You know, the one that you tie around your ankle?
0: Oh, yeah, so it doesn't go off and away.
1: So you don't lose it. And so I'm doing it, and really, I'm not holding it super tight, just kind of helping guide it. I think for him, it was more of a security blanket. Mm-hmm. It was like, oh, Mama's got me. I can do this. Mama's got me. And as I'm holding him, and sometimes I would have to let go of it because the tide was too strong and it would be dangerous for me to hold on to it.
0: Right, probably just snap.
1: I'd trip over him or whatever the case. And so when he'd see that I let go, he'd get off of it immediately.
0: Mm-hmm.
1: And so as I'm holding it and like swinging him back and forth or whatever, I'm thinking, this is a lot like what our spiritual walk can look like. Like the string is our connection to the Lord when we're spending time with him, when we're listening to him. And as soon as we let go of that attachment, the tide's going to take us in. Mm-hmm. There's no telling where we're going to end up. We may end up lost. But for him, he would immediately get back on the board. Like he knew that I was his North Star right then and there.
0: Mm-hmm.
1: And as long as I was holding on and he was holding on to the board, he would be okay.
0: Yeah.
1: And so it's like no matter how strong that current would be, he was going to be okay because he was holding on. And it's the same thing for us. Like no matter what life throws at us, as long as we're hanging on to the Lord and to the word, we're going to be okay.
0: Yeah. Mm. And I'm really glad he hangs on to us.
1: Yes. Mm.
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0: 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Good morning. 7:17.
1: And the forecast for today, we can expect temperatures in the upper 80s, lower 90s with a small chance of a shower at some point today. And currently in Prairie Grove, we're at 71 degrees.
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0: 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Good morning. Becky's back.
1: You.
0: All three together. Glad you're with us, too.
1: Thank you. And here's Corey Asbury with Out Seeing the Angels.

0: ready for some good news?
1: We are too.
0: Here's your positive difference story of the day.
2: So Daniel Allen came home after multiple tours of serving in Vietnam. And he bought a brand new 1969 Mustang Mach 1.
3: Okay.
2: Right?
3: Yes.
2: Those things are amazing. 4-speed manual transmission became his just prized possession,
3: yes.
2: Right? And he used that car to go out on some dates with who would become his future wife, Diana.
4: Aww.
2: So it's got all kinds of memories to it. They even took it on a ferry ride, which is where he proposed. I was like, okay. So he's like, the car is like part of their story, right? And then it came time to get rid of it. They needed to trade it in for something a little more practical as they started their family with 6 sons. So the two-door was no longer quite so convenient. Decades later, one of those sons, Shane, tracked that same model of a car down. And he knew his dad loved that kind of car. He couldn't believe it when he saw it. And so he went and traded his very own restored Mustang, his son's own restored Mustang, so that he could track this car down for his dad. And then it became the race against time to try to get it ready for it. There was a scheduled Father's Day car show.
3: What?
2: You start imagining
3: That's the plan
2: of what they're doing. It. They had to reupholster the seats to make sure they looked just like they did when he got it. You know, repainting, all that kind of stuff to get it all ready. So that's when Shane took his dad, Daniel, to the car show. And Daniel happened to notice a name tag because he noticed the car right away.
3: Sure.
2: And then he noticed a name tag and it had his name on it. And all of a sudden he's like, oh, it must just be a coincidence.
3: Yeah.
2: And Shane's like, why don't you just sit in it for just a little bit? And then came the news that brought back tears. They had gotten this car for him. They handed him the keys on Father's Day. They captured the whole thing. It's like on TikTok and millions of views now of people who've seen it with the dad saying that he didn't even really know how to say thank you at all.
3: This,
2: which is pretty amazing. Shane says he wished he hadn't shut the camera off, though, and that he could have kept filming because when he got out of the car, his dad asked how he made this happen. And that's when he found out that Shane, his son, had traded his own custom GT for the Mach 1, and he just broke down.
3: Weeping.
2: Then came the big hug. And there's been lots of tears since then, but the moment is etched in their memory forever. And that car came in just in time. Daniel just turned 80 years old and celebrated his 56th wedding anniversary.
3: That's amazing.
2: With Diana.
4: That's so sweet.
2: Aww, and that's
3: full
2: so
3: circle.
2: Cool.
3: You love it.
4: You can just tell with families like that because their sons fell in love with these Mustangs because the dad was just had all these memories with it. Like,
2: totally.
4: It's a tradition. And not a selfish tradition. Like the son was willing to get rid of his own just to show his dad some love.
2: Yeah, I was just saying, a gift is one thing, a gift that costs you so much.
3: Absolutely.
2: That is our positive difference story of the day.

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0: 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That's Zach Williams and Wait For Me. 10 minutes before 8 o'clock. So Becky's back from vacation, which means we could do another Spanish summer school lesson with Ross.
1: Ah, sí.
0: Ross is taking a summer Spanish college class.
1: Uh-huh.
0: Becky's our resident expert.
1: By the way, thanks for reminding me about that class. It's been, yeah.
0: Are you?
1: It's been a week.
0: Are you doing the class?
1: I'm doing the class. I just finished early last week where I didn't have to think about it.
0: Okay.
1: For.

0: you know, during the weekend. But you reminded me.
1: I'm glad that, to remind you that you have a class.
0: Thank you, Mark.
1: You're doing. Okay.
0: Yeah.
1: All right. So last week's
0: lesson. It's hard, okay?
1: I know, it's a lot to ask.
0: Yeah.
1: Last week's lesson was what? Vamos a la playa, right?
2: Yep.
0: Uh-huh.
1: Let's go to the beach.
2: Yep.
0: Yep.
1: So now that Becky no a la playa.
2: I heard that.
1: Is that good? Becky's back. We can do a new one.
2: Yes.
1: Okay. So clearly Ross is having some motivation.
2: Struggle bus.
0: Yeah.
2: Struggle
0: here. It's true.
2: So I'm going to try to encourage you.
0: Yeah.
2: Échale ganas.
0: Okay.
1: Oh, wow.
2: Okay. Give it your all. Put some effort into it.
0: Okay.
2: That's what we say to encourage one another.
0: Yeah. That's, so last week it was kind of like not encouraging because Becky was going to the beach and I had to say, let's go to the beach, but I had to stay here.
1: Couldn't go to the beach.
0: But this week it's a little more motivation.
1: Okay, yeah,
2: huh? Échale ganas. Échale.
0: Échale.
2: Ganas.
0: Ganas.
2: Ganas.
0: Okay. Ganas.
2: Yes.
0: Échale ganas.
2: There you go.
0: Okay.
1: Okay.
2: Knowing all your Rossness.
0: Okay.
1: All right.
0: Let me harness this.
1: Okay.
0: Whew. All right. One more time. Échale ganas.
2: Échale.
0: Échale.
1: I love
2: ganas.
0: Ganas.
1: I love how he puts an R
2: in everything.
1: Random places.
0: Here we go.
1: Okay.
0: Échale.
2: Yes.
0: Ganas.
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0: 90.9 KLRC. That's passion and just that good. Good morning. Ross has got a teamwork traffic update this morning.
1: Sorry. Right now, no accidents have been reported across the area, and it looks like things are moving pretty smoothly out there this morning.
0: All right. Thanks, Ross. Here we go. Let's do three things to know as you get ready to start your day today.
1: After a high-speed motorcycle chase through Springdale on Friday night, 38-year-old Anthony Thomas, he finds himself in the Washington County Detention Center with pending charges from multiple agencies. Thomas faces charges in Benton County, Carroll County, and Washington County, along with additional charges from Springdale Police and Arkansas State Police, who assisted with the chase. The SPD added that the biker eventually ditched his motorcycle behind a hotel on Dixie Industrial Drive. And witnesses, they stepped up and they reportedly spotted the biker and were able to help the police track him down for the Springdale police to make that arrest.
0: Can you imagine how many vehicles there had to have been chasing that guy?
2: Jeez. Luckily, nobody was hurt.
0: Right. That's amazing.
2: And for some reason, as I'm hearing you list all these counties, I'm like, was this guy working like a bingo card where he's like, how many counties can I get infractions in?
1: I'm sure that's exactly what he was doing.
0: It's a miracle nobody got hurt.
1: Yeah. I know.
0: Ooh. That's wow. Okay.
2: And the American Heart Association has awarded Washington Regional 3 Get With The Guidelines Achievement Awards. Way to keep it real PC over there. We could have picked a funner word than guidelines, I
0: think. Get With The Guidelines.
2: So Get With The Guidelines is a program that works to help hospitals stay up to date with research and safety. Yes, please. Mm-hmm. And it's been helping more than 18 million patients since 2001.
0: Okay. Well, shout out to Washington Regional.
2: Mm-hmm.
0: Okay. So there's a video that is all over the internet. It's on national TV this morning. Have you seen the video with the guy, the bison?
2: Y'all showed me.
1: Yeah, he went into orbit.
0: Yeah, they're saying, oh, it tossed him a good 8 to 10 feet. It's not 8 to 10 feet in the air. It's a good 20 feet in the air.
1: It was crazy.
0: This happened at Yellowstone National Park. Mm-hmm. And here's the thing. You hear about these stories sometimes where, you know, a bison goes after somebody.
1: Yeah.
0: But it feels like, to me, it's always somebody just foolishly is like getting too close.
2: It's like self-inflicted.
1: Piggyback ride.
2: You walked into it.
0: Tempting, something like that. These guys, they always tell people to stay at least 25 yards away. From the video, at least, it looks like they were in plenty of distance away. And I guess it's the season where the bison are in the rut too, so they tend to be a little more aggressive.
1: Okay. Oh.
0: And all of a sudden, this bison just turned and charged.
2: Oh, man.
0: Jeez. And I mean, it's like chasing him around this tree, ended up finally catching up to the older gentleman and tossed him up in the air. He's got some broken bones.
2: But they made it.
0: But he's going to survive.
2: My goodness.
1: That's so scary. Wow. And this might not be the most accurate take, but seeing it when it's like this, like they weren't messing with it,
0: right. It's
1: so sad. On the other hand, when you see it and it's like, oh, they had that coming.
0: Justice is served.
1: Yeah, it's a little funny.
0: Kind of true, actually.
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4: Hi there, everyone. Hope you're having a marvelous start to your Monday. An average July afternoon is expected as highs will top out in the upper 80s to lower 90s under partly sunny skies. There will be a small chance for a pop-up shower or two, but no significant impacts are expected. Very similar story for Tuesday with highs in the lower to middle 90s, but it's Wednesday where you have to stay weather aware. We've got a 60% chance for showers and storms with highs dropping off slightly into the upper 80s. That's the forecast from your KNWA Weather Authority team. I'm Josh Rugger on 90.9 KLRC.
2: And in Northwest Arkansas, we are at 70 degrees, Tahlequah 72, and that temperature in the River Valley is 75.
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0: 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Good morning, 8:13. It's Monday morning. Mark, Becky is back. Woo-hoo. Russ is here too this morning. We should pick a new office of the week for the week this week. So this is cool. Tiffany works at the Fabric Gallery on Thompson Street in Springdale.
1: Awesome.
0: So thank you so much for listening while you work.
1: That's right. And this is what Tiffany had to say. We love listening to KLRC throughout the day. It's always on in the background of our busy fabric business. It adds an extra element of fun and joy to our day to be able to share God's word through song to our customers that come in. Sometimes we even hear them singing along as they walk down the fabric aisles. It's a blessing to be able to play KLRC here.
2: That's so awesome. Becky's going to stop by, bring some Joy House coffee, some Kaya chocolates, and some Chick-fil-A later this week.
0: Becky might not come back.
2: Yeah.
0: Becky in a fabric store. That's a dangerous combination.
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0: 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That's Dopey Max, new one. Lord, it feels good. It's 8:17. 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
1: The temperatures are going to be in the upper 80s, lower 90s, with a small chance of showers later today. And currently in Centerton, we're at 72 degrees.
2: And I'm taking a look at the traffic map, and there's an accident on 72 affecting both lanes next to Center Point Contractors. By the way, that's next to Pea Ridge.
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4: Hey, Katrina, you nominated somebody for the AC giveaway. Can you tell us a little something about the people that you nominated?
5: Yeah, they have their father-in-law, and they have two children, and the husband and wife is another person that stays there, and they live in a trailer that has no air conditioning. It's so hot.
4: Well, thank you for sharing that. So it sounds like they definitely need an AC this summer. We are so thankful that we have the opportunity to do this. We're going to set them up with an AC.
5: You are. Thank you.
1: Thank you for being the hands and feet of Jesus out in the community and being able to identify and do something about a need.
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1: That was Father Let It Be by Sidewalk Prophets.
2: Ready for some good news?
3: We are too.
2: Here's your positive difference story of the day. So Daniel Allen came home after multiple tours of serving in Vietnam. And he bought a brand new 1969 Mustang Mach 1.
3: Okay.
0: Right?
3: Yes.
0: Those things are amazing. 4-speed manual transmission became his just prized possession.
3: Yes.
0: Right? And he used that car to go out on some dates with who would become his future wife, Diana.
3: Aww.
0: So it's got all kinds of memories to it. They even took it on a ferry ride, which is where he proposed. I was like, oh, okay. So he's like, the car is like part of their story, right? And then it came time to get rid of it. They needed to trade it in for something a little more practical as they started their family with 6 sons. So the 2-door was no longer quite so convenient. Decades later, one of those sons, Shane, tracked that same model of a car down. And he knew his dad loved that kind of car. He couldn't believe it when he saw it. And so he went and traded his very own restored Mustang, his son's own restored Mustang, so that he could track this car down for his dad. And then it became the race against time to try to get it ready for it. There was a scheduled Father's Day car show.
3: What?
0: You start imagining
3: the plan
0: of what they're doing. And they had to reupholster the seats to make sure they looked just like they did when he got it. You know, repainting, all that kind of stuff to get it all ready. So that's when Shane took his dad, Daniel, to the car show. And Daniel happened to notice a name tag because he noticed the car right away.
3: Sure.
0: And then he noticed the name tag and it had his name on it. And all of a sudden he's like, oh, it must just be a coincidence.
3: Yeah.
0: And Shane's like, why don't you sit in it for just a little bit? And then came the news that brought back tears. They had gotten this car for him. They handed him the keys on Father's Day. They captured the whole thing. It's like on TikTok and millions of views now of people who've seen it with the dad saying that he didn't even really know how to say thank you at all.
3: Yeah.
0: Which is pretty amazing. Shane says he wished he hadn't shut the camera off, though, and that he could have kept filming because when he got out of the car, his dad asked how he made this happen. And that's when he found out that Shane, his son, had traded his own custom GT for the Mach 1, and he just broke down.
3: Oh, wow.
0: Then came the big hug. And there's been lots of tears since then, but the moment is etched in their memory forever. And that car came in just in time. Daniel just turned 80 years old and celebrated his 56th wedding anniversary.
3: That's amazing.
0: With Diana.
4: That's so sweet.
3: Aww,
4: that's
3: full circle.
4: Cool.
3: Yes. I love it.
4: You can just tell with families like that because their sons fell in love with these Mustangs because the dad was just had all these memories with it. Like,
0: totally.
4: It's a tradition and not a selfish tradition. Like, the son was willing to get rid of his own just to show his dad some love.
0: Yeah, I was going to say, a gift is one thing. A gift that costs you so much.
3: Absolutely.
0: That is our positive difference story of

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0: is back.
1: Look at more Mexican than ever.
0: You got a little sun?
1: I did. I am so happy. It's been years.
2: I was wondering this morning. I was like, am I going to be able to tell if she got a tan?
0: You know, most people come back from a beach vacation. A lot of them anyways. And you're like, okay. Clearly you were out on the beach.
1: Yeah.
0: Like, I don't know. Becky, I don't know if I'll be able to tell. But you can tell.
1: You can you? Yeah. My face, totally. It stops at a certain level of like darkness. It doesn't get any darker than this.
3: Yeah. At the very least, it's not about the tan. I think you just look happier.
1: Okay.
0: Yeah, it may not even be the gold, the skin glow as much as the somebody sat out on a beach for a while.
1: No, my arms are very dark. You can't see because I'm wearing a sweatshirt, but okay. I'm very happy. Every summer, my goal is to look more Mexican than the previous year, and I think I finally met that goal after 10 years.
0: Okay. Am I? We're glad to have you back. We'll talk a little more about the trip a little bit later on this morning. Ross, do you want to pray for us?
3: Let's do it.
0: Okay. All right.
3: Okay. Dear God, thank you so much for this week, and thank you so much for everything that you've done for us. I've just been thinking a lot about wisdom, how you sent your son to this earth to display wisdom for us, and how we just need to follow that example. Thank you for sending your son, not just to give us wisdom, but also to give us life, and life more abundantly. I was also thinking about Proverbs 2, for the Lord gives wisdom, from his mouth comes knowledge and understanding. So we just pray this morning that we would be able to seek your wisdom and to pray for it, and that you would give it to us, Lord, because we need it. Once again, thank you for everything that you've done for us. Please bless this week ahead. In your name we pray. Amen.
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1: And it's Mark and Becky with you on this beautiful Monday morning. 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

0: 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Probably going to be another busy day at the pool today, I'm thinking.
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0: All right, I guess it's just July in Arkansas, huh?
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4: Hey, it's Carly Ann Taylor, and this is my song, Why Should I Worry? I wrote this in a season where anxiety felt super loud and my future felt even more unclear. If that sounds like you today, you're not alone. One thing God keeps continuously reminding me of is that He meets us exactly where we are and not where we think we should be. When we let go of control and lay everything down at the feet of Jesus, His peace feels louder than our fear. The world constantly tells us to worry about everything, but when we call on the name of the Lord, when we call on the name of Jesus, He brings peace, direction, and security. Hey, my friend, He knows you and He sees you. He has good plans for you, because that's just who He is. So why should we worry?
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4: We tend to call it our inner critic. It started out as our inner protector, the one that said things like, don't touch that stove, stay away from that barking dog. But then when it realized that the biggest threat is being rejected socially,
1: yeah,
4: it started talking about us.
1: Yeah.
4: You failed. You're going to disappoint people. But its mission is still the same, to protect us from whatever is a threat in our lives. Mm-hmm. So that has been helpful for me to realize, because my inner critic, I tend to try to go to war with and be like, we're fine. Yeah. But if I say, oh, that's my inner protector, it's worried about me right now.
1: Yeah.
4: And it's there may be some really valid reasons.
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1: Yeah.
5: Waving it, saying, don't let anything happen.
4: Yeah. And so really it's approaching it like your kids did, with like, we appreciate your care and concern. And there is some valid things there, but also we're okay.
1: Yes.
4: Yeah. And to me, that has been so much more helpful as a response to those thoughts.
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0: 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We're so glad to have you back.
1: I'm actually really glad to be back.
0: Okay, wow.
1: I am.
0: Are you saying that we actually beat out the beach?
1: No, okay. But, you know, it was the right amount of time, and I really like you guys.
0: Okay.
1: So right. It was nice to wake up again.
0: There's something good to come home, right?
1: Yeah.
0: Well, we're glad Becky is back, and we'll all be here tomorrow morning. Hope you will, too. We'll leave you with Andrea. She's jumping in to hang out next. And here's that new one from Chandler Moore.

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Good to be hanging out with you on your Monday. My name is Andrea. Welcome to The Positive Difference While You Work. 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

90.9 KLRC was. We continue on in July. We're continuing on with that heat. The high today going to be hanging out around 90 with sunny skies today. Tonight going to be mostly clear and maybe dipping down into the upper 60s.

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Man, it's been such a blessing how many amazing artists that we play here at KLRC have already come through our area. And so excited that July 23rd, Big Daddy Weave, Megan Woods, and David Leonard are coming through for their Let It Begin tour. 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Okay, okay. I'm about to

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Good morning to you, and thanks for hanging out here on your Monday. My name is Andrea. Right now, it's Jamie McDonald and Ain't No Way.

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90.9 KLRC. You know what I did this weekend? I took a nap. And if you know me, I am not a nap taker. I'm always in the mindset of there's something to do. I'm awake. Now's the time to do it. I don't take naps. But instead, I just walked into my house and felt like, you know what? If I lay down on something, I will fall instantly to sleep. And that's literally what happened. And so I felt like it was a good reminder that, you know what? We don't always have to be going. There's time for rest as well. And I was talking to a friend about this. She was like, we should just go ahead and just build in nap time into adult days as well. I'm really liking that idea now.

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2: Hey, Katrina, you nominated somebody for the AC giveaway. Can you tell us a little something about the people that you nominated?
3: Yeah, they have their father-in-law, and they have two children, and the husband and wife, another person that stays there, and they live in a trailer that has no air conditioning. It's so hot.
2: Well, thank you for sharing that. So it sounds like they definitely need an AC this summer. We are so thankful that we have the opportunity to do this. We're going to set them up with an AC.
3: You are. Thank you.
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1: Hey, it's Becky from the KLRC Morning Show. We love sharing stories of people God is using to make a positive difference in our community. Anita recently attended summer camp at New Life Ranch, and we heard a rumor that she actually cried when it was time to go home because she wanted to stay longer. Anita's mom said, growing up in Nigeria, kids going to camp was something I watched in movies. It was not something that was attainable. But this past week, Anita went to camp at New Life Ranch, and she has not stopped talking about it. She was given the Character Award for confidence and loyalty. Thank you, thank you, thank you to each and every one of you who is taking time to invest in the next generation. Thank you, New Life Ranch, for making a positive difference in our community.

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Well, Friday's going to be a pretty fun day around here. While I'm here in the studio hanging out with you, we're going to be checking in with our friends Robert and Ross and Becky, because we're inviting you to help provide school supplies for the Samaritan Community Center Back to School Backpack Distribution. 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

back of the bed, wide eyed dreaming about a Nashville skyline. Naive enough to think that it's my time. 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

90.9 KLRC. Yesterday, I was walking with some friends in our neighborhood, and the sky was in golden hour, a perfect gradient in the sky. Man, I love summertime this time of year. High today, going to be hanging out around 90 and sunny skies as well. Might be another good evening for another walk around the neighborhood.

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3: Hey, it's Carly Ann Taylor, and this is my song, Why Should I Worry? I wrote this in a season where anxiety felt super loud and my future felt even more unclear. If that sounds like you today, you're not alone. One thing God keeps continuously reminding me of is that He meets us exactly where we are and not where we think we should be. When we let go of control and lay everything down at the feet of Jesus, His peace feels louder than our fear. The world constantly tells us to worry about everything, but when we call on the name of the Lord, when we call on the name of Jesus, He brings peace, direction, and security.

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90.9 KLRC. We really do live in a special area. The other day over the weekend while I was at church, I ran into a couple that just came into town just to ride bikes around here and decided, well, let's go and worship somewhere in the community. 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So fun to be able to see how people are just naturally drawn to this area. And we are so thankful. If you're listening to KLRC for the first time, welcome. Glad to have you either passing through or moving in. It's a good place to be.

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Hope your Monday is going well for you. Good afternoon. My name is Andrea. Right now, this is Cece Winans and Worthy of It All. Thanks for listening to The Positive Difference.

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90.9 KLRC. Well, in a meeting earlier today, I was just mindlessly writing on a post-it note and wasn't really paying attention to what I was writing, but my mind wrote this down, so maybe you need this reminder as well. On this post-it note, I wrote, Jesus is here too. You are not alone. So you may not be in the studio like I am right now, but you may be at your work, you may be in your car, and Jesus is right there with you too. You are not alone.

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We have a really fun podcast called Prayer Starters with Suzanne Eller. 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
3: We tend to call it our inner critic. 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But then when it realized that the biggest threat is being rejected socially,
4: yeah,
3: it started talking about us.
4: Yeah.
3: You failed. You're going to disappoint people. But its mission is still the same, to protect us from whatever is a threat in our lives. Mm-hmm. So that has been helpful for me to realize, because my inner critic, I tend to try to go to war with and be like, we're fine. Yeah. But if I say, oh, that's my inner protector, it's worried about me right now.
4: Yeah.
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3: 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And so really it's approaching it like your kids did, with like, we appreciate your care and concern. And there is some valid things there, but also we're okay.
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3: 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And to me, that has been so much more helpful as a response to those thoughts.
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0: 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We are Kara and Robert.
1: And it's Mental Health Monday. Mm-hmm. On Mental Health Mondays, we love sitting down and chatting with our friend Justin.
0: Yeah.
1: Who's the chaplain here. He's also a mental health counselor. Mm-hmm. So we love kind of picking his brain and seeing how those two different worlds come together.
0: Yeah.
1: In lots of different ways. Mm-hmm. And so today we were just having, like, we always have these interesting conversations off mic, right?
0: Yeah, little brainstorm sessions.
1: Right. And then we're like, oh, we should turn the mic on and say that.
0: Yeah. We said it better before.
1: That was really good. Let's say that again.
0: Yes.
1: So, Justin, you were just talking about a really interesting concept that God's mercy is often the vehicle for transformation in our lives. And I'd say transformation is something in one way or another we're all looking for.
0: Yeah.
1: Can you talk a little bit more about that concept?
2: Yeah, that's great. Like we come against or kind of wrestle with again and again the fact that sometimes practicing the Christian faith and mental health, they haven't always gotten along.
1: That's true. Yeah.
2: But there is something to be said of, is there anything distinctively Christian about a Christian practicing not only their faith, but mental health?
0: Mm.
2: And so, you know, in Romans 12, verse 1, you have that, you know, really memorable phrase that we're transformed by the renewing of our mind.
0: Yeah.
2: And so if that's not an integration of Christianity and mental health, I don't know what is.
0: Yeah.
1: No kidding.
2: But in verse 1, it says that all this really happens by the mercies of God.
1: Mm-hmm.
2: And that's what I think would be distinctively Christian.
1: Interesting.
2: Is that a Christian approach to mental health would not only appreciate and practice those healthy ways of knowing ourselves and practicing things that are mentally healthy and emotionally healthy, relationally healthy, all that.
1: Mm-hmm.
2: But we would do that by relying on the mercies of God.
0: Mm. Love that.
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3: Hey, Katrina, you nominated somebody for the AC giveaway. Can you tell us a little something about the people that you nominated?
4: Yeah, they have their father-in-law, and they have two children, and the husband and wife, another person that stays there, and they live in a trailer that has no air conditioning. It's so hot.
3: Well, thank you for sharing that. So it sounds like they definitely need an AC this summer. We are so thankful that we have the opportunity to do this. We're going to set them up with an AC.
4: You are. Thank you.
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4: Thank you so much.
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1: And we're here with Chaplain Justin again on this Mental Health Monday.
2: And this picture of mercy, mercy is whenever someone who's big and strong, like God, comes down to the ones that are weak. And so that is the fuel. That is what fuels us both in terms of worship, like, wow, God, you're like this, that you use all of your strength and capacity, all of your health, to reach down to all of my unhealth and help and grant that mercy. And out of that mercy, I'm more apt to present my whole self as a living sacrifice of praise,
0: love that.
2: A living embodiment of an offering of worship 24/7. And also by the mercies of God, I have the capacity to not be conformed by this world and all the things that they say, including maybe some aspects of mental health, you know, culture and self-help and all that. No, I need God help.
0: Yeah.
2: Totally. I need Jesus help big time.
0: Totally. Yeah.
2: And through that renewing of my mind, I'm going to be transformed. Mm. And that renewing of my mind, it reminds me of another passage, taking our thoughts captive.
0: Yeah, I remember that. You know,
2: and making them obedient to Jesus. And so those are distinctively Christian ways to incorporate really worship and the gospel, the good news of Jesus, the mercies of God that come to us, not because I did anything, but because he's given it all to me. And those mentally healthy practices that could help us renew our mind and present ourselves in a healthy way out into the world.
0: I'm glad that you brought up that renewing our mind also includes taking our thoughts captive. Mm-hmm. And that's something that I wanted to learn more about because there's that concept, like if it pops into your mind, you don't have to dwell on it.
2: Right, yeah.
0: You know what I mean? Like, here we go. I'm back into this zone. Oh, it is something that you can, say, God, I need you to take this out of my mind. Yeah. I don't want that. And I see this picture of like a little kid catching a grasshopper. Aww. You know what I mean? And they cup it in their hands, top and bottom. They're like, here you go, God.
1: Yeah. Like,
0: thanks for the grasshopper.
1: That's a good picture. Yeah. I don't want this in my brain. That's right.
2: Should I keep it or let it go?
1: Let it go.
2: Let it go.
1: Yeah, you don't need that.
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1: In life, we're all going to go through different storms. Mm-hmm. Sometimes literal storms in our area happen, too.
0: A lot of times around here.
1: And my buddy Pastor Rex from Life Point Fellowship Church.
0: Yes.
1: His perspective on what happened this past weekend with the storm rolling through is just beautiful. Aww. And I thought I would share his thoughts because he sums it up better than I ever could. And he says that sometimes we don't understand God's plans because they don't always look like ours. Mm-hmm. Last night, we got what felt like 4,000 inches of rain. It absolutely poured. And at first, it seemed like everything was falling apart. But God had a different plan. With the power out, Austin French and Cochran and Company led an incredible acoustic worship set with nothing but their guitars.
0: That's so cool.
1: People lit up the night with their phone lights.
0: Aww.
1: He said it was one of the most powerful moments he's ever experienced. The gospel was preached with a guitar. He goes on to say the night wasn't a total loss. He watched people get baptized, heard the gospel preached, and saw lives touched because that's what it's all about. He says one of his favorite moments, there was a guy named Doyle. He had a testimony he was sharing about last year at Faith and Freedom Fest. He actually suffered a heart attack at Faith and Freedom Fest.
0: Oh my goodness.
1: His heart stopped.
0: Whoa.
1: And but by God's perfect timing, an EMT was just there.
0: Whoa.
1: Feet away.
0: Come on.
1: Yes.
0: That's crazy.
1: Saving his life.
0: Wow.
1: And now Doyle has this amazing testimony of God's faithfulness.
0: Oh my goodness.
1: Pastor Rex goes on to say, I'm just so proud of our LifePoint volunteers because, you know, with all that rain crashing down, they spent hours pushing vehicles through inches of mud.
0: Yes.
1: Just serving others with smiles on their faces.
0: Bless.
1: There was one family that said, you know what? That was the greatest night ever for us because they never imagined they would get to worship that close to KLRC artists like Austin.

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0: we hope you are reminded how known you are by God.
1: And how loved you are.
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0: 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We are Kara and Robert.
1: Robert, I got a compliment today that I'm still kind of thinking about. I was at an appointment, and at the end of it, the doctor shook my hand and said, "Wow, Kara, you've got a great handshake. Do you shake hands for a living?" And I did the whole, like, start to explain, like, well, you know, and then I just, like, skipped to the end of the story because we were running out of time. Sure. I was like, I had brothers.
0: Yep.
1: You know, that explains everything. If you know, you know, right? But is it strange that I was, like, weirdly proud of that? Like, I've never thought to put firm handshake on my resume or anything. And yet, here I am, like, walking a little taller.
0: Yeah. You know, that used to be one of the main things that you were taught growing up.
1: I know,
0: firm handshake. Look them in the eye. That's been lost over time.
1: I know. It's one of those weird social things. What's funny is I got another weird compliment later in the day. It's just like weird compliment day. Somebody said, "Oh, you're just as pretty on the outside as you are on the inside." Almost.
0: Which one is it?
1: That's what I said. I was like, I think that's a compliment. I'm choosing to receive. I'm going to take that as a compliment because I don't know what that means, but I'm going to go with it.
0: Yes.
1: But yeah, it's the unexpected compliment day, you know?
0: I'll take it. Yeah.
1: I'll take it.
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3: 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I wrote this in a season where anxiety felt super loud and my future felt even more unclear. 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One thing God keeps continuously reminding me of is that He meets us exactly where we are and not where we think we should be. When we let go of control and lay everything down at the feet of Jesus, His peace feels louder than our fear. The world constantly tells us to worry about everything, but when we call on the name of the Lord, when we call on the name of Jesus, He brings peace, direction, and security.

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1: I know Arkansas weather can be tough to figure out sometimes. Yeah. Are we going to be hot? Is it going to rain? What's going on?
0: It's so fair. I can pretty much guarantee, though, it's going to be hot for a while.
1: That's what I was going to say. I'm pretty sure that the hot is going to rise to the top, you know. And so with that said, we do have the Feel the Love AC giveaway going on.
0: Love this.
1: Maybe you know someone in need who could use a portable AC unit. Mm-hmm. We got a bunch of them ready, and they will go to the people that you nominate.
0: Yes.
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1: colored pencils,
0: yeah,
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0: Okay.
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0: 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That's Zach Williams with Wait For Me.
1: All right, let's take a look at the roads for a teamwork traffic update. Mm-hmm. Things are looking good right now. A lot of green up and down the map.
0: Oh, good.
1: I don't see any major accidents to report at the moment.
0: That is great.
1: If you spot something that's really slowing things down near you, go ahead and call or text about that at 800-909-KLRC.
2: 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We love sharing stories of people God is using to make a positive difference in our community. Anita recently attended summer camp at New Life Ranch, and we heard a rumor that she actually cried when it was time to go home because she wanted to stay longer. Anita's mom said, "Growing up in Nigeria, kids going to camp was something I watched in movies. It was not something that was attainable. But this past week, Anita went to camp at New Life Ranch, and she has not stopped talking about it. She was given the Character Award for confidence and loyalty. Thank you, thank you, thank you to each and every one of you who is taking time to invest in the next generation. Thank you, New Life Ranch, for making a positive difference in our community."
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0: 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We are Kara and Robert.
1: So, Robert, we went to small group last night, and it was our turn to bring the snacks.
0: Okay.
1: Now, in the past, there have been some impressive spreads, okay? Mm-hmm. Like charcuterie boards.
0: Oh, wow.
1: Veggie trays. Mm-hmm, you know, like grown-up snacks.
0: Yes.
1: And then we show up with our Chex Mix.
0: Nice.
1: And our favorite gummy bears.
0: Oh, what a great thing.
1: And a pile of those little like Hershey nuggets and all the different flavors.
0: Let's go.
1: So apparently our inner 12-year-olds were fully in charge of snacks and did not consult the adults.
0: Yes.
1: But the best part was those snacks were a hit.
0: Of course they were.
1: Everyone was excited because secretly, we all still feel like we're 12-year-olds just pretending to be adults, right?
0: Yeah, of course.
1: And sometimes we just need to eat some candy and not take ourselves too seriously. Okay? That's my theory. So, I'm curious, what's your inner 12-year-old snack that you will never actually outgrow?
0: Oh, girl, I'm always going to go for some chips, okay?
1: Oh, yeah.
0: And the kettle ones, too. I like them extra crunchy.
1: Mm-hmm, yeah. Some good old chips. Okay, we want to hear about your 12-year-old snacks. You can text us at 1-800-909-KLRC.
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0: All right, so looking at tonight, mainly clear skies, lows around 67. Into tomorrow, mostly sunny skies, a stray shower or storm is possible, highs around 90 degrees. Into Wednesday, scattered thunderstorms expected in the morning, but then mainly cloudy during the afternoon, and actually there are some chances for thunderstorms on Wednesday afternoon as well. Highs around 86. Right now it's 89 in Bentonville, 89 in Cave Springs, and 90 degrees in Tahlequah.
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1: And it's Mental Health Monday. Mm-hmm. On Mental Health Mondays, we love sitting down and chatting with our friend Justin.
0: Yeah.
1: Who's the chaplain here. He's also a mental health counselor. Mm-hmm. So we love kind of picking his brain and seeing how those two different worlds come together.
0: Yeah.
1: In lots of different ways. Mm-hmm. And so today we were just having, like, we always have these interesting conversations off mic, right?
0: Yeah, little and brainstorm
1: then,
0: sessions.
1: Right. And then we're like, oh, we should turn the mic on and say that.
0: Yeah. We said it better before.
1: That was really good. Let's say that again.
0: Yes.
1: So, Justin, you were just talking about a really interesting concept that mm-hmm. God's mercy is often the vehicle for transformation mm-hmm. in our lives. Mm-hmm. And I'd say transformation is something in one way or another we're all looking for.
0: Yeah.
1: But yeah. Can you talk a little bit more about that concept?
2: Yeah, mm-hmm. that's great. Like we come against or kind of wrestle with again and again the fact that sometimes practicing the Christian faith and mental health, mm-hmm. they haven't always gotten along.
1: That's true. Yeah.
2: But there is something to be said of, is there anything distinctively Christian about a Christian practicing not only their faith, but mental health?
0: Mm.
2: And so, you know, in Romans 12, verse 1, you have that, you know, really memorable phrase that we're transformed by the renewing of our mind.
0: Yeah.
2: And so if that's not an integration of Christianity and mental health, I don't know what is.
0: Yeah.
1: No kidding.
2: But in verse 1, it says that all this really happens by the mercies of God.
1: Mm-hmm.
2: And that's what I think would be distinctively Christian.
1: Interesting.
2: Is that a Christian approach to mental health would not only appreciate and practice those healthy ways of knowing ourselves and practicing things that are mentally healthy and emotionally healthy, relationally healthy, all that. Mm-hmm. But we would do that by relying on the mercies of God.
3: Mm. Love that.
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1: Hey, welcome, friend. We hope you're having a great Monday. Thanks so much for letting us be a part of it, especially if you're new to the area.
0: Yeah.
1: We're so glad you're here. Mm-hmm. Come hang out with us for a while. Here's Jeremy Camp with Revival on The Positive Difference.

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1: And we're here with Chaplain Justin again on this Mental Health Monday.
2: And this picture of mercy, mercy is whenever someone who's big and strong, like God, comes down to the ones that are weak. Mm. And so that is the fuel. That is what fuels us both in terms of worship. Like, wow, God, you're like this, that you use all of your strength and capacity, all of your health, to reach down to all of my unhealth and help and grant that mercy. And out of that mercy, I'm more apt to present my whole self as a living sacrifice of praise,
0: of that.
2: A living embodiment of an offering of worship 24/7. And also by the mercies of God, I have the capacity to not be conformed by this world and all the things that they say, including maybe some aspects of mental health, you know, culture and self-help and all that. No. I need God help.
0: Yeah.
2: Totally. I need Jesus help big time.
0: Totally. Yeah.
2: And through that renewing of my mind, I'm going to be transformed. Mm. And that renewing of my mind, it reminds me of another passage, taking our thoughts captive.
0: Yeah, I remember that.
2: And making them obedient to Jesus. And so those are distinctively Christian ways to incorporate really worship and the gospel, the good news of Jesus, the mercies of God that come to us, not because I did anything, but because he's given it all to me. And those mentally healthy practices that could help us renew our mind and present ourselves in a healthy way out into the world.
0: I'm glad that you brought up that renewing our mind also includes taking our thoughts captive. Mm-hmm. And that's something that I wanted to learn more about because there's that concept, like if it pops into your mind, you don't have to dwell on it.
2: Right, yeah.
0: You know what I mean? Like, here we go. I'm back into this zone. Oh, it is something that you can, say, God, I need you to take this out of my mind. Yeah. I don't want that. And I see this picture of like a little kid catching a grasshopper. Aww. You know what I mean? And they cup it in their hands, top and bottom. You're like, here you go, God.
1: Yeah.
0: Like, thanks for the grasshopper.
1: That's a good picture. Yeah. I don't want this in my brain. Yes. That's right.
2: Should I keep it or let it go?
1: Right. Let it go.
2: Let it go.
1: Yeah, you don't need that.
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2: He lifted me out of the slimy pit, out of the mud and mire. 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
1: Okay, if you're in a slow spot in traffic right now, I promise it's going to be all right. I may not feel like it. It's going slower than you'd like. You're seeing those brake lights ahead of you, but it's going to be okay.
0: Yes.
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0: Kara and Robert.
1: In life, we're all going to go through different storms. Mm-hmm. Sometimes literal storms in our area happen, too.
0: A lot of times around here.
1: And my buddy Pastor Rex from Life Point Fellowship Church.
0: Yes.
1: His perspective on what happened this past weekend with the storm rolling through is just beautiful. Aww. And I thought I would share his thoughts because he sums it up better than I ever could. And he says that sometimes we don't understand God's plans because they don't always look like ours. Mm-hmm. Last night, we got what felt like 4,000 inches of rain. It absolutely poured. And at first, it seemed like everything was falling apart. But God had a different plan. With the power out, Austin French and Cochran and Company led an incredible acoustic worship set with nothing but their guitars.
0: That's so cool.
1: People lit up the night with their phone lights.
0: Aww.
1: He said it was one of the most powerful moments he's ever experienced. The gospel was preached with a guitar. He goes on to say the night wasn't a total loss. He watched people get baptized, heard the gospel preached, and saw lives touched because that's what it's all about. He says one of his favorite moments, there was a guy named Doyle. He had a testimony he was sharing about last year at Faith and Freedom Fest. He actually suffered a heart attack at Faith and Freedom Fest.
0: Oh my goodness.
1: His heart stopped.
0: Whoa.
1: And but by God's perfect timing, an EMT was just there.
0: Whoa.
1: Feet away.
0: Come on.
1: Yes.
0: That's crazy.
1: Saving his life.
0: Wow.
1: And now Doyle has this amazing testimony of God's faithfulness.
0: Goodness.
1: Pastor Rex goes on to say, I'm just so proud of our LifePoint volunteers because, you know, with all that rain crashing down, they spent hours pushing vehicles through inches of mud.
0: Yes.
1: Just serving others with smiles on their faces.
0: Bless.
1: There was one family that said, you know what? That was the greatest night ever for us because they never imagined they would get to worship that close to KLRC artists like Austin French in that personal setting.
0: That's cool.
1: So Pastor says this, was it the night we planned? No. Was it the night God planned? I truly believe it was.
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3: Hi, everyone. Pop-up storms will be possible again on your Tuesday. Overnight tonight into our Tuesday morning, lows will be in the upper 60s to lower 70s. We're pretty used to that for this time of the year so far. And Tuesday afternoon, look for high temperatures to be in the lower to middle 90s with some pop-up storms during the afternoon into the evening. But the rain chances are going to be increasing as a wave of energy moves in from the east. High temperatures shouldn't be quite as hot. Mid to upper 80s in northwest Arkansas, lower 90s in the River Valley with rain chances about 60 to 70%. That's the forecast. From your Weather Authority team, I'm KWA Chief Meteorologist Dan Scoff on 90.9 KLRC.
0: All right, thank you, Dan. It is 88 degrees in Springdale, 88 in Hiawassee, and 92 degrees in Fort Smith.
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1: And if you're looking for ways to keep your kids busy this summer,
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0: Oh.
1: Lots of vacation Bible schools going on in our community. One of those is happening at Tabernacle of Praise Church in Westville, Oklahoma.
0: Oh, cool.
1: Yeah, they're going through the book of Philippians. A lot of fun going on there. And the kids get to learn more about Jesus, make new friends, and have just a ton of fun at the same time.
0: Also, there's snacks.
1: Oh, so, yeah. There's always snacks.
0: There's always snacks at VBS. 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

0: 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We are Kara and Robert.
1: Robert, I got a compliment today that I'm still kind of thinking about. I was at an appointment, and at the end of it, the doctor shook my hand and said, "Wow, Kara, you've got a great handshake. Do you shake hands for a living?" And I did the whole, like, start to explain, like, well, you know, and then I just, like, skipped to the end of the story because we were running out of time. Sure. I was like, I had brothers.
0: Yep. Because,
1: you know, that explains everything. If you know, you know, right? But is it strange that I was, like, weirdly proud of that? Like, I've never thought to put firm handshake on my resume or anything. And yet, here I am, like, walking a little taller.
0: Yeah. You know, that used to be one of the main things that you were taught growing up.
1: I know,
0: firm handshake. Look them in the eye. That's been lost over time.
1: I know. It's one of those weird social things. What's funny is I got another weird compliment later in the day. It's just like weird compliment day. Somebody said, "Oh, you're just as pretty on the outside as you are on the inside." Almost.
0: Which Almost. One is it?
1: That's what I said. I was like, I think that's a compliment. I'm choosing to receive. I'm going to take that as a compliment because I don't know what that means, but I'm going to go with it.
0: Yes.
1: But yeah, it's the unexpected compliment day, you know?
0: I'll take it.
1: I'll take it.
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3: Hey, Katrina, you nominated somebody for the AC giveaway. 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
4: Yeah, they have their father-in-law, and they have two children, and the husband and wife, another person that stays there, and they live in a trailer that has no air conditioning. 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
3: 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So it sounds like they definitely need an AC this summer. We are so thankful that we have the opportunity to do this. We're going to set them up with an AC.
4: You are. Thank you.
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4: Thank you so much. 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
0: That's right. 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
1: This includes blue and black pens, colored pencils, graph paper. What else is on here? Highlighters, pencils, and wide, loose filler paper.
0: Okay.
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0: okay,
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3: We tend to call it our inner critic. It started out as our inner protector, the one that said things like, don't touch that stove, stay away from that barking dog. But then when it realized that the biggest threat is being rejected socially,
0: yeah,
3: it started talking about us.
0: Yeah.
3: You failed. You're going to disappoint people. But its mission is still the same, to protect us from whatever is a threat in our lives. Mm-hmm. So that has been helpful for me to realize, because my inner critic, I tend to try to go to war with and be like, we're fine.
0: Yeah.
3: But if I say, oh, that's my inner protector, it's yeah, worried about me right now.
0: Yeah.
3: And it's there may be some yeah, really valid reasons.
4: It's standing yeah, on a boat,
3: it's
4: with,
3: standing
4: a
3: on boat with an orange flag.
4: Yeah. Waving it, saying, don't let anything happen.
3: Yeah. Yeah. And so really it's approaching it like your kids did, with like, we appreciate your care and concern. And
4: yeah,
3: there are some valid things
4: yes,
3: there, but also we're okay.
4: Yes.
3: Yeah. And to me, that has been so much more helpful as a response to those thoughts.
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0: 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We are Kara and Robert.
1: So, Robert, we went to a small group last night, and it was our turn to bring the snacks.
0: Okay.
1: Now, in the past, there have been some impressive spreads, okay? Mm-hmm. Like charcuterie boards.
0: Oh, wow.
1: Veggie trays. Mm-hmm, you know, like grown-up snacks.
0: Yes.
1: And then we show up with our Chex Mix.
0: Nice.
1: And our favorite gummy bears.
0: Oh, what a great thing.
1: And a pile of those little like Hershey nuggets and all the different flavors.
0: Let's go.
1: So apparently our inner 12-year-olds were fully in charge of snacks and did not consult the adults.
0: Yes.
1: But the best part was those snacks were a hit.
0: Of course they were.
1: Everyone was excited because secretly, we all still feel like we're 12-year-olds just pretending to be adults, right?
0: Yeah, of course.
1: And sometimes we just need to eat some candy and not take ourselves too seriously. Okay? That's my theory. So, I'm curious, what's your inner 12-year-old snack that you will never actually outgrow?
0: Oh, girl, I'm always going to go for some chips, okay?
1: Oh, yeah.
0: And the Kettle ones, too. I like them extra crunchy.
1: Mm-hmm, yeah. Some good old chips. Okay, we want to hear about your 12-year-old snacks. You can text us at 1-800-909-KLRC.
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3: Hi, everyone. Pop-up storms will be possible again on your Tuesday. Overnight tonight into our Tuesday morning, lows will be in the upper 60s to lower 70s. We're pretty used to that for this time of the year so far. And Tuesday afternoon, look for high temperatures to be in the lower to middle 90s with some pop-up storms during the afternoon into the evening. But the rain chances are going to be increasing as a wave of energy moves in from the east. High temperatures shouldn't be quite as hot. Mid to upper 80s in northwest Arkansas, lower 90s in the River Valley with rain chances about 60 to 70%. That's the forecast. From your Weather Authority team. I'm KWA Chief Meteorologist Dan Scoff on 90.9 KLRC.
0: All right, thank you, Dan. 87 degrees right now in Fayetteville, 89 in Grove, and 91 degrees in Van Buren.
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0: if you want to keep growing, you got to keep going. I'm Penny on Keep the Faith with contagious encouragement to help you shoot for your dreams. Don't worry about the haters and the doubters. You got friends in very high places. He's got ya. When
1: I'll bet that that wave of goodness just got sent out into the community, into the schools, into the businesses that day in a mighty way.
2: Because I believe that my life is a book and so is yours. And it's an opportunity when we live in the present to really dive in and get lost in the pages of that present story. This is

0: 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The positive difference.
1: So what's going on with you?
0: I'd love to hear your story or anything you have in mind. This is Keep the Faith with Penny, and you can reach out now at 800-335-1249. What's the latest?
2: I was talking with a friend who was sharing a kind of a sad story with me about a friend of hers, and she said, how do I find a silver lining? How do I give her some hope in this? And I said to her, you know, maybe the silver lining, even though things are still not positive, is that she's not in control. Medical doctors are not in control. Her body is not in control. That, you know, something higher, that God is in control of this. And that even when you're told things are impossible, they're still possible. And then this quote just kind of came to me and came out of my mouth, and I just think it's incredibly powerful. And I said, the only difference between the impossible and the possible is an apostrophe. And I said, between the I and the M, I'm possible.

0: It's Keep the Faith with Penny. When you're in the thick of things, doesn't it feel like the challenges are never going to end? But Levi Lusco says there is hope. Do not give up. He is a pastor, and he has a devotional book called Roar Like a Lion.
1: So I tell this story in the devotional about the Dust Bowl, which was simultaneous to the Great Depression in the 1930s when there was a huge drought and kids had to wear masks to go to school, and there was dust clouds that was, you know, putting dust into people's lungs, and a lot of parents were out of work because of the Great Depression. And this is a historical thing that most people probably don't even remember. In the midst of it, it felt like it was going to last forever. Now today, no one hardly even knows about the Dust Bowl. And the point is that hard times don't last. But God can make us be people of faith and strength so that even in the midst of hard times, we can flourish. A big part of the solution to the Dust Bowl was the planting of millions of trees, which created a shelter and stopped the winds from blowing up the Great Plains. They called it the shelter belt. So I just use it in the book as an analogy of, you know, we can plant trees and there can be things we can do to help bring about, you know, the peace that God wants us to have.
0: 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It's a positive difference.

you have definitely the desire to press in, to pray, because you know you don't have the strength, you don't have the wisdom, you don't have the ability to navigate the challenges that are now immediately thrust upon you. At the same time, as you pray, you know, the scripture, they who wait upon the Lord shall renew their strength. In one sense, it builds your faith when you see scripture come to life and now you see God's work.

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3: Hey, it's Carly Ann Taylor, and this is my song, Why Should I Worry? I wrote this in a season where anxiety felt super loud and my future felt even more unclear. If that sounds like you today, you're not alone. One thing God keeps continuously reminding me of is that He meets us exactly where we are and not where we think we should be. When we let go of control and lay everything down at the feet of Jesus, His peace feels louder than our fear. The world constantly tells us to worry about everything, but when we call on the name of the Lord, when we call on the name of Jesus, He brings peace, direction, and security.

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0: So good to have you here. On the way from Keep the Faith with Penny, one woman had to face a new reality that she thought might threaten her dreams and her hopes.
1: But when I lost my sight, in fact, it was the day we came home from the hospital. We were silent on the ride home. Nobody said anything. It's because we were just so overwhelmed and shocked. Such darkness had just invaded my whole future.
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0: 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If you think about it, it's pretty remarkable how your limitations can help teach you valuable lessons, and they can bring a new perspective on life that would have never been possible otherwise. This is Keep the Faith with Penny. Jennifer Rothschild is an author and a fantastic speaker, and she lost her eyesight when she was a teenager, but she's got a lot of encouragement to share.
1: I was one of those kids who begged my mother to let me take piano lessons, and then 3 months later, I would beg her to let me quit. So I could kind of muddle through anything in the key of C, and any musician hearing this knows that that is not terribly impressive, but even so, I would play around. But when I lost my sight, in fact, it was the day we came home from the hospital. We were silent on the ride home. Nobody said anything. It's because we were just so overwhelmed and shocked. Such darkness had just invaded my whole future. And I remember getting out of the car and walking inside our home. And I went straight to the piano in our living room. I sat down, and of course, my eyes couldn't see any longer the sheet music or the hymnal from which I had played. But I began to play, and it wasn't in the key of C. I played a song I had never played before because it had been written in a key too difficult. As I played by ear for the very first time, I believe God just opened up heaven and allowed a gift to be given to me that day, on that day that there was such loss. But the song that I played is what I think is so significant. The song I played was, "It Is Well With My Soul." And I think what God did for me that day was, yes, He gave me the gift of playing the piano by ear, and I have since enjoyed that gift. But to be quite honest, I think the greater gift is that God gave me the gift of recognizing that there's a difference between it being well with your circumstances and it being well with your

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0: Keep the faith with Penny. Wow. When you understand who's really in control, it changes everything, including your whole perspective. And the one thing you get to gain is a whole lot of gratitude. Barry Zito played Major League Baseball for 15 years. He even won a Cy Young Award as the league's best pitcher. But until God got a hold of his life, he couldn't see the journey for what it was. But he shares about it in his book, Curveball.
1: I was raised in a very spiritual kind of New Age church and taught that it was essentially up to me entirely, my salvation, you know, whether I could get to God, whether I could become what I needed to become in my life. It was purely up to me. So I have a specific memory of a woman coming up to me in a hotel in Philadelphia when I was playing baseball. This woman goes, Barry, gosh, you just must be so grateful for how blessed you've been with that curveball. And I literally got upset with her and I said, are you kidding me? You don't even know how long I've been working. I've been in my backyard since I was 6 years old. And I literally took it as a slight on, you know, on me. And the whole idea of being grateful for this gift, this blessing, that was something that infuriated me. And so it just shows kind of where my heart was at the time. Now I will tell you, hands down, I have no idea how any of the success happened. I have no idea where the curveball came from. And so now is just about being grateful for everything.
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1: When you start declaring the truth of who you are, it will overshadow any facts that of your past that try to pull you down. It would be very easy to stay as a victim. And the truth is, we've all been a victim of something. And the next step is surviving. But the goal isn't to just survive. The goal is to become that overcomer. And an overcomer is someone who not only

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0: it sure feels good to come to a place where we're all going to get encouraged together. A place where you're reminded of the things that matter and the one who matters the most. I'm Penny on Keep the Faith, where we do contagious encouragement. You know, kind of like this.
1: God is in this story.
2: I was one of the very small percentage of people that had an adverse reaction to the metal that was inside of me.
3: I felt a warm, like it was like a hand on my back, and it was about to cry because it's just, it's

0: 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Keep it here with Keep the Faith with Penny.
1: Things are getting real. Jesus, take the wheel. Only way I'm getting to the other side.